0: gather in a circle. 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
1: Yeah.
0: My responsibility to the earth, to the hurt. I rework self-determination.

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Know this steady flow better than a lump sum. Piling up your plate on your bum bum. Under stress, got too much dip on your chip. 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You gotta stretch.

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Weird thing. Huge. Amazing. Download.

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My Hoover Chris Sharuga clips. Like Ludacris, I throw a bow. I finish him like Liu Kang. I want the brain like Al Snow. I mean the head like a best of Perky Meds on my dresser. Mac 11 at the Raven, sneaking heaven with suppressors. The Cucamonga cracker killer, shooting bitches, slapping niggas. Way before I did this rapping, I was out here jacking niggas. I mean like jacking was my skill. Jack your pounds and jack your pills. Catch you lacking by the hill with jacking niggas, jacking Jill. Jack.

0: LRT Opus.
1: I've got something to tell you. The Spirit of the Lord woke me up in the middle of the night. My mind was a little bit uneasy. The Lord told me to tell the world this, that life was so uncertain, but death was sure. Just about that time, the Lord reminded me of one little thing that he said before he left. He said, I'm going to prepare a place for you, and I'm coming back one day to receive unto myself. Said that where I am, ye shall be there also. And if I had time, one other prophet I would call on him now, and he would tell you these few words.

0: そうです。
1: Sweat, sweat, sweat, sweat, sweat, sweat, sweat, sweat, sweat, sweat, sweat, sweat, sweat, sweat, sweat, sweat, sweat, sweat, sweat, sweat, sweat, sweat, sweat, sweat, sweat, sweat, sweat, sweat, 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

0: Cub Scouts of Ursa Minor, the east wind for a hairdryer, Mercury for a shaving mirror, a bed afoot Jacob's ladder, head down on Jacob's pillow, heaven sitting tenants, meteorites for birthday 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Some type of our own kind, branded with real life.
1: As far as the eye can see.
0: Lobby lugs of the outback, seventh cousins gone walkabout.

snowdrifts for Christmas cakes, groupies of the new age, Venus for a lampshade, Jupiter for a budgie cage, Saturn for a cuckoo clock, guardians of the joke dogs, Jack Russells in tank tops, Sirius for a pit bull, Pluto for a doorbell, Neptune for a night nurse, civilians of the universe, St. Christopher's poor relations, citizens of the reservations.

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0: Take a bow, I'm out of the ring. 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
1: I still love you.
0: Don't say goodbye to this thing. Don't say goodbye to this.

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Hit its high peak a long time ago. The bartender announced another round on the house. The band played the last song and then made their way out. My last glass of booze was at a quarter past two. It was me, the piano man, and the cleanup crew. What a night. Jazz in the back of the yellow cab, with the hoodies on the Ave and the cipher doing math. And the caravan of pathfinders pull up and hop out a whole cool of graph writers. The poor paint dreams on the wall and the rich run schemes on us all and call the law. And the youth pray for sunshine, run from one time to the booth feeling confined. What they wanna find is the truth. Life is unkind, trying to unwind in the loop with a tech nine. They respect mine, give me the loot. At the corner store trying to go to war with the crew, throwing gang signs out the four door before they shoot. Cops come with the shotguns on pursuit. This is how the blind always lead the blind off the

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And I asked him his name. He said, Lazarus, man. I come to this country from a faraway land. I can't quite remember the last time I was on shore. Could have been 12 years, might have been more. But I've seen tribulation. It's troubled my mind. I can't quite remember what I've come here to find. And it's wind on the ocean, rain on the land. 3 drops of water, 1 grain of sand. I'll tell you the story as quick as I can. I got nothing but time. 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

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Later that night, with my friends at my side, I went off to sleep, and I guess that I died. I was stumbling and rising, so I couldn't quite tell. One foot in glory and one foot in hell. On one side the garden and on one side the flame. And I thought I heard somebody call out my name. 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

0: date, he plays a trick on me. 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I panic, but then I see his smile.
1: Is this it?
0: I think it is.
1: Is this it?
0: I think it is. With those sharp black eyes, he sees my soul. Is this it?

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Is it because we are scared of failure? Or is it because of all these

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Yeah. 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On some murder, kill, shoot.

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Yeah, murder music, murder music, murder music. Yeah, murder music, murder music.

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Yeah, murder music, murder music, murder music. Yeah, murder music, murder music, murder music. Yeah, murder music, murder music, murder.

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It's the beat, he healed in his sleep sometimes, despite his crimes. From trick or treater, cause cat is the mind's a villain. Overdosed on confidence, the fear into consciousness, a bottle of booze for his accomplishments. 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

0: feel like dancing, like really dancing.
1: I feel like dancing, like really dancing.
0: Like really dancing.
2: Really dancing.
0: How they do in Jamaica, in Trinidad.